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Drop by our Facebook page to check out the Lunch on Us contest. Today we're asking the question, what celebrity would you take out to lunch at Peace Garden Restaurant? Who would you want to hang out with, converse with, maybe, take and introduce your favorite Chinese dish to? We're already getting some responses here as we got Norman, who wrote in saying Nathan McKinnon for them losing last night. He needs a good meal. Fair enough. Would you invite someone just to cheer them up or maybe have a wonderful experience? I mean, I'm sure, you know, talking to someone who has quite a history would be interesting. You know, like Ryan Reynolds, he's done quite a bit in his life, or maybe someone else. I think it would be interesting to talk to Sabrina Carpenter. Maybe she'd sing me a song, serenade me over the lunch meal at Peace Garden Restaurant. Because if you drop by during the weekday, you can get their $11.99 lunch special, which does include a free soup or free dessert. So take a pick and, of course, enjoy that great deal. And if you want to win a free gift card, that $15 gift card, make sure you leave a comment letting me know what celebrity would you want to take to lunch? Peace Garden Restaurant. Here's Marianne Trench, Fallout, Kix FM.

Here with you at Kix FM Mornings, and you want to try out some cool bikes? Well, the CF Moto Demo Days is coming to Mighty P's Power Sports. That is happening June 1st, right alongside their Customer Appreciation Barbecue. Yeah, it is one of the only stops in northern Alberta, so you're going to want to make sure that you drop on by and check it out. But the thing is, you do have to register for your ride time. Now, there is still quite a few great spots available, so you can register by reaching out to them at Mighty P's Power Sports. You can also drop them a line on their Facebook page. All riders must have a valid license and proper gear, but that's not too hard to do. And then, of course, you'll be able to test drive some of these awesome rides. They have ride times going on between 9 a.m. and 2:30, including different models from Sport, Adventure, and Cruiser, all for you to peruse and try out. So make sure you book your spot by, of course, getting in contact with Mighty P's Power Sports, and then enjoy the nice appreciation barbecue, which will be starting at 11. There's going to be huge deals and a chance to even win a CF Moto Papio motorcycle when you purchase any vehicle, recreational vehicle, or RV this summer. So best of luck, and hopefully we'll see you down there. I'm going to be live on location that day that it's happening, which is Monday, June 1st. Right now, we got Dua Lipa here on All In Music, Kix FM.

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1: Jared here with you, taking a look at some great community events. So what do we have going on here around the region? Well, the Grand Prairie Stompede is, well, going on as of now. It is going on up until Sunday. It's always a good time over there. Marigold Enterprises is having their farmer's market today, 12:30 to 5:30, Main Street High Prairie. 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You know it's great. The high-level election advance voting is going to be going on tomorrow, so if you want to get things done early, perfect time for you to head on down and vote. Harmon Valley Rodeo is going to be going on here on a Saturday and also Sunday. We also have the Peace River Traditional Powwow going on this weekend, too. The North Country Fair advance ticket sales deadline, the last chance to buy those is on Sunday, and then, of course, we'll get regular ticket sales after that. The Old Lac Cardinal Hall Community Garage Sale, that is coming up here on Sunday as well. The Seniors Week Celebration Registration Deadline is Monday, and there is a lot of stuff happening Monday, including the Northern Sunrise County Yard Showcase. Battle of the Peace Registration is going to be opening up on Monday. We also have the Summer Camps Registration opening on Monday for Peace River, the Seniors Week events in Northern Sunrise County happening on Monday, and also in Grimshaw. And we also can't forget about the Mighty Peace Power Sports Demo Days and Customer Appreciation Barbecue that is going to be going down on Monday as well. Your chance to check out some of the great rides from CF Moto Sports, and that is all happening on Monday. Test drive the newest CF Moto motorcycles between 9 and 2:30. Just click on Facebook to register or contact Mighty Peace Power Sports. 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
2: Good morning. I'm Kyle Moore. Peace Regional Police are looking for four suspects in a shoplifting case in Grimshaw. Police say four men entered a store on 50th Street earlier this month. While one pocketed items, another opened the door and all four ran away. Pictures and descriptions are on the app. The home business and rental sectors of the real estate market of the Peace River area is looking a bit different in the spring of 2026. Lane Garn of Remax Northern Realty in Peace River says inventory is quite low at this time.
3: We have very little inventory, so the town of Peace River as of this morning has 35 single-family homes for sale, which seems like a lot. The town of Grimshaw is worse. They only have 5 single-family homes for sale. We're hoping that we're going to see more inventory hit the market, but of course, it was a long winter. A lot of sellers were just also waiting on the sidelines.
2: Gardner describes the situation as looking very robust. Artificial intelligence data centers popping up across Canada, but the need for larger facilities spanning thousands of hectares has made the Canadian prairies a target for these high-density computing centers. Cool temperatures 8 months of the year, plenty of underground water to tap into, make Alberta, Saskatchewan, and Manitoba ideal to house massive processing systems, which need constant cooling to operate. But companies pitching these data centers have sometimes been met with an icy reception. Take a look at your weather. Warmer conditions today, highs at 25 at the Peace of McKenzie and 20 in the Big Lakes. Next few days, we'll see some above-average temperatures before things get cooler on the weekend. The weekend will also bring some more shower activity. In sports, after big on-ice improvements this past season, the MPHL's High Prairie Regals are also looking to grow off the ice. Jerry Kruger, the Regals' president and GM, is looking to have some more volunteer support to help increase their presence in the community.
4: We've seen a huge change in the last years. We're really hoping this year that we can get even more and really create that buzz. So we're really hoping that we could bring back that old school ideology way the Regals used to be. The Regals were an amazing hockey club for 30 years, and it was all based off their volunteers.
2: Team returned to playing at the league in 2024 after a five-year absence. Near the end of GHL, the Slave Lake Wolves have added to their coaching staff, hiring Blake Carpenter as an assistant coach. Carpenter spent this past season as assistant coach with the North Peace Navigators. In the NHL, the Vegas Golden Knights got a 2-1 win over the Colorado Avalanche, finished the Western Conference Final in a sweep. Vegas appear in the Stanley Cup Final for the third time already in their short 9-year history. They will await the winner of the East Final between Carolina and Montreal. For more of these stories, visit our website and download the app for local news delivered straight to your phone. For Trending 55, I'm Kyle Moore.
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Madonna Into the Groove here on Kix FM Mornings. Jared here with ya, and Justin Bieber at the American Music Awards was the first musician to win Best Male Pop Artist 5 times now, which is a new record. He won his first award back in 2010 and has won 4 more since, with the newest one being, well, just earlier this week. So, way to go, Justin Bieber. I mean, he has been more on the rise as of late due to his Coachella performance, and people are coming around to the Biebs. So, way to go. He's had kind of a rocky relationship with the fans over the years, with love and hate and everything in between. But I'm glad he's kind of on the up and up. So congrats, Justin Bieber. Speaking of another Canadian, although these guys weren't at the American Music Awards, here's Walk Off the Earth, Fire in My Soul, right here on Kix FM.

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0: 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It's Bully Electrical's shocking fact of the day on Kix FM.
1: Jared here with you. It's Kix FM mornings. And over on our Facebook page, we got today's Bully Electrical and Control's shocking fact posted. Now, today's shocking fact is about the world's first motorcycle. Yeah, motorcycles, we see them all the time. Heck, maybe you've booked your spot already to go test drive some CF Moto motorcycles on Monday at Mighty Peace Power Sports. Or maybe you have a motorcycle of your own. But where did the first one come from, and what was it made of? Because they weren't as nice as they are today. I mean, everything had to start somewhere. Let me know your thoughts. What was it made of? It was probably something interesting, something weird, if I'm asking this question. Answer over on that Facebook page, or of course our text line, that's 624-1061, and we'll be giving you the answer just after 8 o'clock, so look forward to that. But as of now, we got some more music for you, so keep listening here to Kix FM.

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1: How are those things doing here this morning? Overall, not too bad. Nothing too much to note. Roads overall looking pretty good. Not too much construction. I know there is, of course, some pothole filling being done around the town of Peace River, but there is signage put up, so just follow that and you should be good to go there. That might cause some slight delays, but overall nothing too major, and honestly should be for the better as some things are getting filled up there. We do still have some road reports in effect, like for the County of Northern Lights, and we also have the Northern Sunrise County Road Ban, MD of Smoky River Road Ban, and MD of Greenview Road Ban now lifted. For full details, check out the listing on our app and website. That is kix.fm. As for the weather, we're expecting nice and sunny and warm days here today and tomorrow, reaching almost 30 degrees tomorrow. Today, highs of 25 expected. Lows around 10 to 15 degrees both nights here. And then tomorrow, we are expecting sunny. But on Friday, we're expecting some rain to start coming in as well as over the weekend. So keep that in mind and make sure to find those umbrellas. That is what we got coming up for roads and weather, which is, of course, driven by Peace Auto Supply, your Napa Auto Parts dealer on the West Hill Peace River. That's Napa Know-How.

I love me some 21 Pilots. They're like one of my favorite bands. And their recent album, Breach, put them on the map for some awards at the American Music Awards, which were held recently. They showed up, of course, on the red carpet, or I guess I should say blue carpet. It was blue this time. Well, looking interesting. One of them was wearing a leather jacket with shorts, which I don't know if I've ever seen that combo, but you know what? He pulls it off. And a brown blazer with checkerboard shoes, which also was an interesting look I hadn't seen before. But you know what? They made it work. I mean, red carpets, or I guess in this case blue, are when you see interesting outfits all the time. But they were up there for a couple nominations and actually did end up taking home an award. They took home the award for Best Rock and Alternative Artist of, I guess this year. So, hey, way to go, 21 Pilots. Right now, we got Soul Decision with Faded right here on KIXFM.

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0: All in Music, Kix FM. Jared here with you as right now we are celebrating birthdays, anniversaries, and cool things going on. We talk about it all here on the morning show. So, of course, today, National Grape Popsicle Day. Man, I gotta have a popsicle. I've had some in the freezer since last year, and it's not like, well, it unfroze. But now it's finally the time to eat them again as things are warming up. So go have yourself specifically a grape one today. But we got some celebrity birthdays to get to, including this actor who has been in Wander Over Yonder, The Lorax, Wreck-It Ralph, Despicable Me, 30 Rock, as well as a few others. He is turning now 53 years old today.
1: I met the most dynamite gal. Oh, she gives me the honey glow, something awful.
0: That, of course, is Jack McBrayer. He played Fixa Felix in Wreck-It Ralph there. We also have this actor who's turning 46. He was in Superstore.
2: Oh, well, yeah, I mean, and, you know, you guys came up with a policy. I just knew it and followed it.
0: That, of course, is Ben Feldman, who is turning 46 years old today. We also have this actor, who is in The Da Vinci Code, as well as Iron Man, The Avengers, The Far Side of the World, and many others.
3: You are familiar with the thought experiment, the ship of Theseus in the field of identity metaphysics. Naturally.
0: That is Paul Bettany, who played Vision in the Marvel films there, turning 55 years old today. We also have this actor turning 71. He was in The West Wing as well as The Good Doctor.
4: I'd like to ensure that the brain, in this instance, my brain, stay as dry as possible during surgery, maintain minimal swelling. I would still like to be able to swing my 9-iron when we're done here.
5: Of course.
0: That is Richard Schiff, who is turning 71 years old today. And lastly, we have an anniversary. This film originally came out back in 2005, and I know you're going to know it just from this song.
6: I like to move it, move it. I like to move it, move it. Yeah, I like to move it.
0: That is Madagascar turning a year older. Originally came out back in 2005. What a film it was. So that's what we got for birthdays, anniversaries, and cool things going on. But of course, if you're celebrating something, let us know over on that Face Radio Facebook page. We'd love to celebrate with you, as well as, of course, entry in the draw for the $10 KFC gift card. Thanks to our pals over at KFC in Peace River, where they have the Zinger Drip lineup. 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

0: Jared here with you. Kix FM Mornings. We got Kyle Moore here joining us in the studio, giving us a little tease on what's coming up here at 8 o'clock.
1: Well, some things we're talking about today include the what the real estate market is looking like at the Peace River area. We had a chance to talk recently with Lane Gardner about that. You can check out that full interview up on the Kix FM app. Also, check out an interview I did recently with Jerry Kruger, the president GM of the High Prairie Regals of the North Peace Hockey League. It was an interesting season for the Regals this past year. They were probably one of the most improved teams in the league, and talked a little bit about trying to keep some of that momentum going, if you will. You can check out that interview on the Kix FM app as well. Also, with sports, NHL playoffs still going on. Last night, Vegas got a win over Colorado to sweep the Western Conference final. Already the third time Vegas has gone to the finals in just the 9 years that they've been in the league.
0: Wow.
1: So they will await the winner of Carolina-Montreal in the East final. Game four of that series tonight. Carolina up 2-1.
0: Perfect. And, well, before you head on out, I got to ask you our Lunch on Us question today. What celebrity would you take out to lunch at Peace Garden Restaurant?
1: Ooh, boy. I've been on a bit of a Batman kick recently, so you know what? Maybe one of the, Michael Keaton. I always liked his performance from Batman 89. I'd probably go with him.
0: Fair enough. Yeah, solid pick. Let me know yours on that Facebook page for your chance to win a $15 gift card to Peace Garden Restaurant in Peace River. But, of course, we got more news coming up here at 8 o'clock, so stay tuned for that. And we also have great news, information, and interviews on our app and website. That's kix.fm.

0: Jared here with you, KXFM Mornings, and we got Tam here in the studio.
1: Good morning.
0: Now, Tam, today is Wednesday, which means we got our Lunch on Us contest going on over on our Facebook page. Today, we're asking the question, what celebrity would you take out to lunch at Peace Garden Restaurant? And do you think they'd like Chinese food?
1: I want to say Michael J. Fox. That would be fun.
0: Yeah, I mean, yeah, he'd be great to talk to. I mean, was it high school? Doing like a research paper on him for like a spoken word kind of essay.
1: Ooh.
0: And it was fun to kind of dive into his history and learn all about him, because he's done quite a lot in his lifetime. Plus, I just love Back to the Future, right?
1: And so, fair enough, yeah.
0: He would be definitely interesting to talk to. And then follow up, do you think he'd like Chinese food?
1: I mean, is there people that don't?
0: Fair enough, because while reading the books, I don't remember if it told me his preferences on Chinese food. Lots about, you know, other stuff, but not preferences on Chinese food.
1: Strange.
0: Or perfect, you know, takeout dinner ideas. So, yeah. I guess, you know, Tam, if I ever write a biography, I'm going to put my preference of whether or not I like Chinese food and what my favorite dishes are, just so people know if they invite me to Peace Garden Restaurant, right?
1: See, that's the way to do it.
0: That's what you got to do. So in yours, what is one dish someone should order you if they invite you to the restaurant?
1: Can I do two? I'm going to say ginger beef and green onion cake.
0: Solid answers. And for me, what celebrity would I take to lunch Peace Garden Restaurant? Sabrina Carpenter. Let me know your answer over on that Facebook page for, of course, your chance to win a $15 gift card to Peace Garden Restaurant. Also, take advantage of their $11.99 lunch special. Includes a free soup or free dessert every weekday at Peace Garden Restaurant, downtown Peace River. It's

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Jared here with you at Kix FM Mornings. And I think I was talking about this the other day, how there was a lot of pay it forwards and people who were just spreading a little bit of kindness out there in the world. And I was like, man, it's never happened to me, but I love hearing about those stories. And lo and behold, today it happened to me. I went out, got myself a breakfast sandwich, and the guy in front of me said, hey, you know what? I'll buy that sandwich right there. And then I had my breakfast paid for, which made my day, and you know what? Probably will make my week. I'm going to be thinking about this for like the next month, probably, because that was just so fantastic. So big shout out to Jim out there. Thank you for that. And I really appreciate it because, yeah, it's always nice just to spread a little bit of joy out there and help out others, because why not? So, hey, if you're able to spread a little kindness out there, help out the community in any way you can. And hey, if you've done something nice out there, let me know about it over on our text line, 624-1061. I love hearing some wholesome stories like that, whether it's something you've done or something someone else has done for you. We'd love to share those stories over there. But as for now, we got some great music, so keep listening here to Kix FM.

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in it to really basically stop and smell the flowers. I went out for a walk yesterday, and I did exactly that. And when you actually take a minute to analyze what you're seeing, you can see kind of the beauty out there in nature. And I love this image here. So go take a look at this picture of these mushrooms growing off that tree there over on our Facebook and Instagram. And of course, don't forget to share yours over on our text line, Facebook and Instagram. We'd love to see some great pics from around the region, whether it's something interesting in nature, something you and your friends get up to, maybe it's something you find while doing some cleaning. And whatever the case may be, something cool. We'd love to see it and showcase just how awesome our region is.

Jared here with you. It's KXFM Mornings, and we got the answer to today's Bully Electrical and Controls shocking fact. We were talking about the world's first motorcycle. These things had to start somewhere. And what was it made of way back when? You guys pretty much had the answer here. So what were people saying? Well, we had Norman write in saying wood, the steam engine. Anne was saying wood with iron for wheels. Jamie was saying wood and probably metal or pure hopes for it not to blow up. And Lynn was saying wood and iron. Yeah, basically mostly wood on that first motorcycle. A little bit of other things here or there, but yeah, mainly wood as its initial building material. Of course, now they're made of anything but wood. Maybe I think some might have some maybe wood accents if you get kind of fancy with it, but mostly, yeah, metal and whatnot taking the lead on the materials there. But, you know, everything had to start somewhere, so thanks for writing in there and joining in the conversation. Of course, we're always learning something new every damn on the air, so make sure you join us tomorrow for another great shocking fact thanks to Bully Electrical and Controls. Right now, we got the Eurythmics, Sweet Dreams, KIXFM.

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It's Kix FM Mornings, and we got our Lunch on Us contest posted up on our Facebook page. You can head on down and share your answer for your chance to win a $15 gift card to Peace Garden Restaurant, or even just take advantage of their weekday lunch special. That's $11.99 to get you a lunch, a free soup, or a free dessert. Now, of course, the question today is, what celebrity would you take out to lunch at Peace Garden Restaurant? We had Jeanette write in saying Melissa McCarthy. She's just so funny. Diana said Cher and Cindy Lauper. No, Diana, I said one celebrity. Now, you're trying to take two? Hey, you know what? Fair enough. Why not cheat the system? Jamie said Nathan Fillion. He seems like he would support local when he could. Yeah, you know what? I agree. We had Norman say Nathan McKinnon. For them losing last night, he needs a good meal. We had Ursula say Blake Shelton. Allison say Keanu Reeves. Amber say Liam Hemsworth. And Jocelyn say Kiefer Sutherland. Lots of great picks, but what is yours? Share it over on that Face Radio Facebook page, and then you'll be entered in to win that $15 gift card to Peace Garden Restaurant.

Jared here with you at Kicks FM Mornings. And how do you make friends like these? You see, this high school student in Toronto was hit up by a friend and was like, hey, I'm working on this intro for a Drake song. Do you want to help me out with it? And he's like, yeah, we are not sleeping tonight until we get this thing done. So they worked hard on it, got it done. And of course, once the album released, he was the talk of the school. Everyone's been saying, wait, you worked on that Drake song that just came out? And he's like, yeah, it was me. And his friend hit him up afterwards saying that, yeah, it was great and it all worked out. And I mean, I'm glad it worked out for him. I mean, that is such a cool thing. But also, how do you make friends with someone who's working on a big song like that? And secondly, how do you have a big studio like that in your home? I think in high school, I was working on a Chromebook on a Rubbermaid bin, and that's what I was working with. But hey, more power to them. Congrats, and keep up the creativity. So what is the coolest thing you've done? Let me know over on our Modern Bane Decor text line, 624-1061. What is

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0: Jared here with you, Kix FM Mornings. We got Tam here in the studio.
1: Hey.
0: Now, Tam, what you talking about this morning?
1: I want to know the last place you lost or misplaced your phone.
0: Oh, I mean, I don't think there was too many places. I usually try and keep good track of that thing. But, I mean, every so often, I feel like just around my own house, like if I'll go to one room and do something or then go to another room or maybe I have to run to the washroom and then I come back, and I'm like, oh, where did I put that thing? So if it gets, you know, tossed under a blanket or behind a pillow or slips between the couch cushions. I'm glad I have, like, the little feature on the watch where you can, like, ping the phone.
1: Oh, that's handy.
0: And it'll, like, bleep at you and it'll be like, I'm over here.
1: I don't have the watch, so I'm happy for you.
0: Oh, yeah. Because, like, that's the thing, too, is people are like, call it. But everyone has their phones on silent these days,
1: yeah,
0: right?
1: Yeah, that's my problem is I have it on silent.
0: Yeah, but the watch, it'll break through that so you can ping it wherever and it'll, like, bleep at you. So as long as you're, like, within listening distance, you know, you can still figure it out. So I'm like, oh, that's very useful. I don't know. How about you?
1: That is fair. Yeah, no, I ended up misplacing it last night. I ended up leaving it here at the station.
0: Oh.
1: I ran away a little bit early and forgot my phone and didn't realize it until, like, probably about an hour later.
0: That's like, crazy. Oh, no. Maybe I'm just too addicted to my phone. I feel
1: I usually am. That's the weird thing.
0: Interesting.
1: But I was going and doing like other things. I was being a good adult and doing all the errands and stuff. And so I wasn't looking at my phone because I was busy running errands.
0: Wow, so responsible.
1: I know. And then I did the irresponsible thing of leaving my phone.
0: Yeah, fair enough.
1: All balances out, maybe.
0: Well, hey, where was the last spot you left or misplaced yours? Let us know over on that Modern Paint and Decor text line, 624-1061.

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1: Jared here with you, taking a look at our fantastic communities and seeing what's up. Town of Fairview has the Seniors Barbecue coming up June 3rd, which is just next Wednesday. You'll want to make sure you head on down for that, because that's going to be a whole lot of fun. 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That is for ages 0 to 6 from 10 to 11:30. And in the town of Peace River, they are doing pothole repairs, so slow down around crews, be cautious of fresh oil, but once they're all wrapped up, our roads are going to look fantastic. 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Can you

0: Jared here with you. I think it's about time that you
1: get on your boards because we're about to surf the net.
0: All right, what's been going on? Oh, it's a story from Florida, because it's always a Florida man. Yeah, apparently, a Florida man has been arrested after using a chainsaw to break into a store and steal $12,000 worth of Pokemon cards. Now, police quickly arrested and caught this 33-year-old man after surveillance cameras showed him driving his mom's SUV. Okay, there's a lot to unpack here. First off, stop the Pokemon craze. Like, look, I enjoy collecting some trading cards as much as the next person, but there's no need to cut into a store with a chainsaw because you can just buy the cards. It's as easy as that. Secondly, don't rob a store in your mom's SUV. Don't rob a store, period. What are people doing? We got more music for you here. Here's Avril Lavigne, My Happy Ending, right here on Kix FM.

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Jared here with you at Kix FM Mornings, and there has never been a gaming console quite like the Wii. A care home has gone viral online after people found out that it has a competitive Wii bowling league, and apparently one team hasn't lost since 2021, and they've been going undefeated for 5 years now, and apparently they are still going strong to this day. They don't have to travel, as games can be played right from the care home, and they even qualified for a National Senior Wii Bowling League, which is pretty darn cool. Man, I hope when I get old, I'll still be able to play games like that. I think that'd be super fun. And you know what? More power to them. Do you got any good memories of the Wii? Let me know. We're on that Modern Fate Decor text line, as we got someone to you here on Kix FM.

0: 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But right now, we got Tom Cochran, Life is a Highway, KXFM.
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Jared here with you at Kix FM Mornings. And apparently on the ocean floor near the Galapagos Islands, scientists have discovered a new species of octopus, no bigger than a golf ball. Yeah, just a little itty bitty squid that is hanging out there. And scientists were like, this thing is tiny and he's blue, which is one of the rarest colors in nature. And they were like, immediately we knew this is something special and we had to take a picture of it. And of course, as people arrived, they were like, oh my goodness, it's beautiful. Yeah, Google little golf ball squid. You'll find pictures of them. This guy is adorable and maybe has worked my way up the ranking of cutest animal. Well, we'll see. We got some more music for you here. Kix FM.

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1: Good morning. I'm Kyle Moore. Peace Regional Police are looking for four suspects in a shoplifting case in Grimshaw. Police say four men entered a store on 50th Street earlier this month and bought one pocketed items. Another opened the door and all four ran away. Pictures and descriptions are on the app. The home business and rental sectors of the real estate market of the Peace River area looking a little different in the spring of 2026. Lane Gardner of RE/MAX Northern Realty Peace River says inventory is quite low at this time.
2: We have very little inventory, so the town of Peace River as of this morning has 35 single-family homes for sale, which seems like a lot. The town of Grimshaw is worse. They only have 5 single-family homes for sale. We're hoping that we're going to see more inventory hit the market, but of course it was a long winter. A lot of sellers were just also waiting on the sidelines.
1: Gardner describes the situation as looking very robust. Artificial intelligence data centers popping up across Canada, but the need for larger facilities spanning thousands of hectares made the Canadian prairies a target for these high-density computing centers. Cool temperatures, 8 months of the year, plenty of underground water to tap into make Alberta, Saskatchewan, and Manitoba ideal to house massive processing systems which need constant cooling to operate. Companies pitching these data centers have sometimes been met with an icy reception. Take a look at your weather. Warmer conditions today. Highs of 25 at the Peace Mackenzie and 20 in the Big Lakes. Next few days, we'll see some above-average temperatures before things get cooler on the weekend. We could also bring some more shower activity. In sports, after big on-ice improvements this past season, the NPHL's High Prairie Regals are also looking to grow off the ice. Jerry Kruger, the Regals' president GM, says looking to have more volunteer support help increase their presence in the community.
3: We've seen a huge change in the last years. We're really hoping this year that we can get even more and really create that buzz. So we're really hoping that we could bring back that old school ideology way the Regals used to be. The Regals were an amazing hockey club for 30 years, and it was all based off their volunteers.
1: Team returned to playing in the league in 2024 after a 5-year absence. Wee Belt Baseball League with some action tonight. Peace River Stampeders are at home against the Manning Mets. Both teams playing their first games of the season. We'll start at 7:15 at the Misery Mountain Ball Diamond. One of the region's biggest rodeos kicks off today, the Grand Prairie Stampede. Starts today, runs through Sunday at Evergreen Park. 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

Jared here with you at Kix FM Mornings. And just yesterday, I went out for a walk because the weather has been getting nicer. Things are looking brighter and flowers are even starting to bloom. I literally stopped and smelt the flowers yesterday. And you know what? They smelled fantastic. So my word of advice to you is go out, enjoy nature. Now that it's nice out, look, I mean, they tell you you're supposed to get up and go for walks and do all this stuff every day of the year. But winter, I'll be honest with you, winter wasn't as nice. So, but now that it's actually nice to do so, go enjoy it and just enjoy the beautiful nature around your area. And hey, feel free to send us some pics. We're always looking for some daily pictures over on our text line or socials. So we love to see what is beautiful up in your neighborhood. We got Alyssia Cara right here for you, Kix FM.

Jared here with you at Kicks FM Mornings. And earlier I mentioned I went for a walk around town. And while doing so, I checked out some places I haven't been before, even walking around some residential areas. And I found a little library. Yeah, I've seen some of these online where people, you know, outside their house will put different kind of libraries for their neighborhood where people can go exchange books or maybe even exchange different little items with each other and kind of builds that community. But I actually found a real one in the neighborhood, and I thought it was just the coolest thing. They built it right into the tree stump, so it was kind of like part of the tree. And now maybe I'll have to go and lend out a book. We'll have to go see. But have you ever visited one or put one together? Let me know over on that Modern Paint Decor text line 624-1061. Here's Ed Sheeran with some Bad Habits.

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Jared here with you. Kicks FM mornings. And I like how if you just Google hard enough, you can find anything has been made into a sport. Because, well, apparently a guy in Germany just won his third cheese hill race. Yeah, where they roll wheels of cheese down a hill. Apparently the record holder has won 23 races. And this event all started back in 1826. So this ain't anything new. People have been rolling cheese down hills for a century at this point. yeah, you love to see it. We got Olivia Rodrigo, Drop Dead here on Kix FM. And you know what? One day, I think I'd like to take part in one of those. But that probably won't be happening anytime soon. I know.

Kix FM Mornings. Jared here with you, but not for too much longer because that is a wrap on today's show. But hey, we'll be back again tomorrow, 6 to 11 as per usual. Of course, bringing you Crazy James every Thursday. As for today, we got our Lunch on Us contest. So don't forget to enter that over on our Facebook page. We also got our daily pick posted on Facebook and Instagram. And also a Bully Electrical and Controls shocking fact. You can go ahead and join in the conversation every morning. I'm on the air. But I wish you a great rest of your day today. Hopefully you get out there and try something new. As I was mentioning earlier, go out, check out your local neighborhood, go for a walk, and hey, send us some pictures. We'd love to see it. But most importantly, I just hope you get out there and have some fun, because life is amazing.

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Lonvale Jordan, Kix FM. Hey, 10 out of 10 with the midday show. Today, let's chat about the last place you lost your phone. Because I ran out of the studio at the end of the day to run some errands and ended up leaving my phone right here in the studio. I didn't realize it until I was across town mid-errand. And thankfully, it was right where I left it, but for a fun time to do a pocket pat down and realize, oh no, something's missing. So where was the last place you misplaced your phone?

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Well, it's set to be a warm one over the next few days. Highs reaching almost 30 degrees in some spots around the region tomorrow. So have you had water yet today? Definitely something to keep handy, keep hydrated. Now, with this good weather, of course, we're getting into road work season, construction season. Crews are out around the region addressing things like potholes. So please drive safe and slow around any crews you find and obey all signage posted. There might even be some fresh oil on the roadway once repairs are complete, so please be careful out there. 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

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So we got 3 teams left. Which are you cheering on in the Stanley Cup playoffs? Vegas, Carolina, or Montreal? 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

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Hey, Tadai Tam back with today's colorful convo. Been talking about the last place you lost or misplaced your phone. And talking with Jared Gomes about this in the morning show, he says that there's not too many places that he's misplaced his, but ever so often, you throw it somewhere in your own house. It gets lost between the couch cushions or it drops behind something, that kind of thing. So, not too bad. At least you kind of know where you're searching, which is a good point. But were you so lucky the last time you lost or misplaced your phone?

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Hey, Teddy Tam with you for just a few more minutes. That's right, I am just about out here for this afternoon. Of course, I'm not leaving you on your own. I'm going to be handing things over to Chris Myers to keep you company on your drive home and beyond. So to play me out, we got this Drumbella's Salvation on Kix FM. I hope that you have a safe, warm, and wonderful rest of your afternoon.

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Taylor, Elizabeth Taylor on Kix FM. It's Chris Myers, and heads up, looks like they're tearing up a big chunk of the parking lot over at Walmart in Peace River. I was there a little bit earlier, and it struck me that one of the best smells in the world has to be the bike section. It's like a new car smell. I don't know. What makes you think of summer when you smell it? Let me know on the Modern Paint Decor text line, 780-624-1061. It's The Hip on Kix.

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Cruiser season firing up. You can watch for us all over the piece this summer, including Fair Building Supplies. We're going to be there for their 25th anniversary celebration next week. And then we'll be on the West Hill Monday, Mighty Peace Power Sports for the CF Moto Demo Tour. Anything we're doing, you can stalk us at kicks.fm. 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

earned it on the Kix FM No Repeat Workday. I'm Chris Myers. Yeah, we all have family drama in our lives, and the royals are no different. Princess Kate just dropped her bio, and she says that she hit her absolute limits with Harry after the prince went on television and publicly speculated about King Charles' health, saying he didn't know how much time his father had left, which really annoyed Princess Kate. And I think that Prince Philip's got to be looking down somewhere going, see, this is why I like horses more than people.

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It's Chris Myers with you on this Wednesday. Town of Peace River continuing to fill our potholes. 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Got Springsteen on the way for you, no doubt. Motley Crue coming up after Sixpence None the Richer.

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Workday, Shakira, Shakira. And she has the song for the FIFA games coming up. Game 4 of the Eastern Conference Finals drops tonight. Montreal trailing Carolina 2-1. And fun fact, both of the last two games ended in identical 3-2 overtime thrillers. So intense. Maybe the Habs can even it up on home ice tonight. Nice night to watch it on the deck, maybe. Or maybe over some drinks and appies. We Wednesday at the pub. Yeah. Is Mellencamp on Kix FM.

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AJR on the way. 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

0: It's the Kix FM No Repeat Workday. Chris Myers with you. Summer cruiser season is rolling along. We're hitting the road all over the piece this summer. Fair Building Supplies, they got their 25th anniversary next week. You'll see us out there. And the CF Moto Demo Tour at Mighty Peace Power Sports on Monday. You know what? If there's a crowd, great weather, free stuff, yeah, we're probably there.
1: Wake up in the morning feeling like P. Diddy.
2: Hey, what up,
1: girl? Grab my glasses, I'm out the door. I'm gonna hit this city.
2: Let's
1: before
2: go.
1: I leave, brush my teeth with a bottle of Jack. 'Cause when I leave for the night, I ain't coming.

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1: Good evening, I'm Keith Hopper. Beef Regional RCMP have a person in handcuffs on stolen property charges. On the May long weekend, an F-150 was reported stolen from downtown Peace River, but the next day it was found with 42-year-old Dennis Brandon Campbell inside in Grimshaw. He faced the courts this week. Peace Regional Police are also looking for suspects in a shoplifting case in Grimshaw. Police say four men entered the store on 50th Street earlier this month. While one pocketed items, another opened the door and all four ran away. Pictures and descriptions are on the app. The real estate market in the Peace River area is looking a little bit different this spring. Lane Gardner of RE/MAX Northern Realty in Peace River says commercially the area looks quite good.
2: The commercial market in Peace River is actually pretty strong, too. We've had a couple of large real estate transactions in the commercial end of things. But the thing that I think is more exciting is some of the small stuff that we're seeing. You know, the smaller lease spaces that are getting filled up, the inquiries for some of these things, which tells you that there's a bit of strength in the economy. People are feeling optimistic, and they're looking at setting up shop or expanding shop. So,
1: despite the different look, Gardner still regards the Peace region as a hidden gem. Just a few clouds tonight with lows around 10 degrees will inhabit the northwest. Tomorrow's going to be the hottest of the bunch with highs in the mid to high 20s under the sunshine. Tomorrow is warm, but Friday and the weekend will cool off, and it also has a chance of getting wet. In sports, after big on-ice improvements this past season, the North Peace Hockey League's High Prairie Regals are also looking to grow off the ice. Jerry Kruger, the Regals president and GM, says they're looking to have more volunteer support to help increase their presence in the community.
3: We've seen a huge, huge change in the last years. We're really hoping this year that we can get even more and really create that buzz. So we're really hoping that we could bring back that old school ideology way the Regals used to be. The Regals were an amazing hockey club for 30 years, and it was all based off their volunteers.
1: The team returned to playing in the league in 2024 after a five-year absence. One of the region's biggest rodeos kicks off today with the Grand Prairie Stampede. It starts today and runs through Sunday at Evergreen Park. The event features a pro rodeo, chuck wagon races, live music, midways, markets, and more. Wheat Belt Baseball League tonight has Manning in Peace River in the opening game for both teams. 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For Trending 55, I'm Keith Hopper.
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10: 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For our younger friends, we have the Rainbow Bright Teen Dance, presented by Robert Hartmore Realty, with a celebrity drag show and dance. 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

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Hey, you have a much better chance of winning free fuel with Peace Country Co-op and Kix FM. 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Love this one. It's Eddie Money.

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1: It's considered the original extreme sport, and it returns to JDA Raceway in Grand Prairie, June 6th and 7th. 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